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1: Thanks for hanging out, and we appreciate y'all letting us be a part of your Thursday. If you're on Instagram, hit us. 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
1: Love getting to know y'all a little bit better. At the end of the day, y'all are the star of the show. We're just hitting buttons here. Instagram, Wayne, D, and Tate. We called the Kickstart call, though.
2: All right, so let's go to the first call. Who do we have?
3: Hi, this is Stacy.
1: Stacy, what is up? How the heck are you?
3: I'm pretty good, but I've been seeing this new guy, and I did like a full FBI investigation.
1: Oh, Lord.
2: Him. As you should. Yeah.
3: Thank you. And so my question is, why does he follow like 742 girls, and like six of them are named Kayla?
2: Oh.
3: And I'm not saying like it's not necessarily bad or like a red flag, but I did check to see if any of them look like me. Like, am I being dramatic? Am I the weird one? I'm not sure.
1: Tay, I'm quick to reply. You go first here.
2: I don't think you're weird at all for doing that. Okay. I mean, yeah, I would feel some type of way if I noticed that he was following a crap ton of girls. I'd be like, what the heck? Who is this guy?
3: Does he follow every girl that he sees? I don't even know that many people.
2: Yeah. Are they like models or are they like everyday?
3: It's a good mix. It's hard to tell these days. I don't know. You get the right angle and filter. Everybody's a model.
1: But let me say this. If you are following, I'll say I can only speak for men, right?
3: Okay.
1: I don't follow like models or anything like that, because what's the point of following them? Because you're literally, you follow somebody like that. They're not actors. They're not actresses. They're not singers. You're following that to look at them. And if you need somebody to look at, that's not your person, I think that creates an issue.
2: Ooh, go off, yeah.
1: And if there's a guy right now that's like, whatever, bro, you're the problem. You're the problem, Chad.
2: Girl, I would say he's a red flag. I'm just going to throw it out there.
3: All right. I like that he's the red flag and not me for looking.
1: No, listen, it's 2026. I don't trust nobody. So, hey, thank you for listening. Thank you for checking in.
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13: I'm meteorologist Roberto Zamora with Storm Team 12. As we go into this evening, just some partly cloudy conditions going to be affecting us with those northerly winds. However, as we keep on progressing into the overnight, we are going to see cloud coverage keep on increasing, so mostly cloudy skies by tomorrow morning, and the wind still coming in from the north, but relatively calm. We're going to see temperatures starting off in the upper 50s to the lower 60s, which is close to our average for this time of the year. I'm meteorologist Roberto Zamora with Storm Team 12, exclusive local station for live Powerball and Mega Million drawings.
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1: And we appreciate y'all hanging with us. 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You want in on a new song before anybody else hears it? Let's just say our friend Kenny Chesney got a big surprise. You'll get it all day Friday right here. Oh, no.

0: 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Hey, it's Bobby Bones. 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
1: 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Got some massive stories coming up, Tay. What up?
2: 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This is crazy.
1: Shocker. By the way, you met him first as an iHeart Country on the Verge artist. So I'm not saying we get some credit, but like, that's our guy right there. iHeart Country Roundup on the way in under 15.

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2: All right, so last Ohio Stadium. Now this past weekend, Luke Combs shattered records once again with his appearance at Neyland Stadium in Knoxville, Tennessee. The concert, which featured openers Dierks Bentley, Ty Myers, Jake Worthington, and Thelma and James, drew 92,045 fans, which broke the record for the largest concert attendance in Neyland Stadium history, set by Garth Brooks back in 2019. All right, next, newcomer Carter Faith has been tapped to sing the official theme song of this year's award show for the ACM. It's pretty cool, called Let's Go to Vegas. Original hit from Faith Hill. Faith and Faith, we love that for them. But that song was back in, 1995 is when it came out. But the song is available to stream now on Amazon Music and is featured in the official trailer for the 61st ACM Awards. So go check it out. All right, and last, it seems like the beef between Kacey Musgraves and Miranda Lambert has truly been squashed, which I love to see. The two have both admitted to having their differences in the past, but the recording of Horses and Divorces on Kacey's new album, Middle of Nowhere, suggests those fences have been mended. If there was any doubt of that case, Monday night should put those fears to rest because both Kacey and Miranda took the stage in Texas where they debuted the track live for the very first time. It's all over the internet and it's such a cute moment. Go check it out when you have a moment. That's your iHeartCountry Roundup with Tay.
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1: It's 20 cigarettes. Morgan Wallen checking in. Part of the Thursday night playlist you're getting here with iHeart Country. Zach Top got a new one. This one is called South of Sanity. Check it out. Playing.

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1: And our Instagram is Wayne D and Tay. Tara just hit us, wanted to get this song on. The cool thing is you can reach out anytime on our Instagram. 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
1: And Wayne D. Tay checking in. Group therapy rolls on. Thank you for hanging with us. So essentially, he's like, hey, am I a jerk if I spend Mother's Day with my mom and kind of skip my wife? Your thoughts, Tony?
2: Okay, so he is not being a jerk choosing his mom over his wife. Because the mom, you know, we only have so many Mother's Days left with our moms.
1: Yeah.
2: And, you know, who else is going to spend Mother's Day with the mom other than the kid? So, yeah, no, I think he's doing the right thing spending it with his mom. And then he'll spend the rest of the day with the wife. The wife can deal. Like, put on your big girl pants.
1: Oh, I don't know. I don't know about that. But I do appreciate you checking in. Some mom's probably going to be mad at that. Check in now on Instagram at Wayne D and Tay.
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1: L. Dean there. It's Wayne D. She is Tay, and we want to thank you for hanging with us. Hit us on Instagram at Wayne D. and Tay. Some group therapy coming up in a few. First, I want to play a brand new song from Dan and Shay. It's so good. The song is called Say So.

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1: And group therapy continues. A little bit of drama. He's like, I'm skipping out on my wife to focus on my mom for Mother's Day. Is he a jerk?
2: I mean, it's his mom. They need to do some. I mean, it's his mom. So, like, yeah. I don't know. I kind of understand. I think the wife's being a little intense. And it's like, she can also, maybe they should just plan something together.
1: Yeah.
2: So that, like, they each have their own day, but then mom gets a little attention in the morning and then wife gets more attention later on.
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1: All right. Mother's Day is coming up. Obviously, we're talking about that a lot tonight. But Tay found a stat that is kind of interesting.
0: Yeah. So for Mother's Day coming up, right? Brunches are nice. Gifts are nice. Flowers, whatever. No, but this is actually what moms want.
1: Okay. We're going to find out what that is next hour. Hang out with us. My name

Miss 103. 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Big Friday show at 8 a.m. We'll kick off your weekend with the Friday morning dance party and easy trivia, and we'll talk to labor and delivery nurse Jen Hamilton. 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
1: And it's Wayne D and Tay. Talking group therapy. Anthony was going to only spend Mother's Day with his mom. And he's like, yeah, my wife can kind of deal with it. Am I a jerk for that?
2: And he's still hanging out with us. So, Anthony, what do you think you're going
3: to
2: do?
3: I think I'm just going to stick to my guns and go make mom happy. Like I said, she's getting up there in age and just suffer the ramifications of my wife being upset about this. But
1: okay, let me ask, because Tay's a mom. What if he makes it up to her the next day?
2: No, I think you should just try to, like, maybe
1: give your
2: hang...
1: mom the day and then go home and make dinner or something?
2: Sure. At least, like, I don't know, like, mom should have... Your mom should have something, but also your wife should have something. You can't just not do something for her.
1: If she deserves it. 1-877-367-4432. You still got time to check in.
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2: 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Mom, nearly half of mothers want absolutely nothing. They just want to do nothing. And they want no responsibility for the day. They want dad to take charge.
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1: And Wayne D. Tay checking in. Group therapy rolls on. Thank you for hanging with us. So essentially, he's like, hey, am I a jerk if I spend Mother's Day with my mom and kind of skip my wife? Your thoughts, Tony?
2: Okay, so he is not being a jerk choosing his mom over his wife. Because the mom, you know, we only have so many Mother's Days left with our moms.
1: Yeah.
2: And, you know, who else is going to spend Mother's Day with the mom other than the kid? So, yeah, no, I think he's doing the right thing spending it with his mom. And then he'll spend the rest of the day with the wife. The wife can deal. Like, put on your big girl pants.
1: I don't know about that. But I do appreciate you checking in. Some mom's probably going to be mad at that. Check in now on Instagram at Wayne D and Tay.
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1: Ella Langley, the song is called Be Her. We love us some Ella around here. Ella Langley is leading the way with ACM nominations. That big show coming soon. Can't wait. Alexandra Kay now. It's called Straight for the Heart. Where do you-

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1: 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You'll get it all day.

Miss 103. Hey, it's Bobby Bones. Hope you have a great weekend. 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We revealed the life-changing surprise for Lunchbox. We talked to Heather McMahon. 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

0: 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Got to dive in. Got some massive stories coming up. Tay, what up?
1: Luke Combs keeps smashing records. This is crazy.
0: Shocker. By the way, you met him first at iHeart Country on the Verge Artist. So I'm not saying we get some credit, but like, that's our guy right there. iHeart Country Roundup on the way in under 15. Oh, no.

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2: All right, so last at Ohio Stadium. Now this past weekend, Luke Combs shattered records once again with his appearance at Neyland Stadium in Knoxville, Tennessee. The concert, which featured openers Dierks Bentley, Ty Myers, Jake Worthington, and Thelma and James, drew 92,045 fans, which broke the record for the largest concert attendance in Neyland Stadium history, set by Garth Brooks back in 2019. All right, next, newcomer Carter Faith has been tapped to sing the official theme song of this year's award show for the ACMs. Pretty cool. Called Let's Go to Vegas. Original hit from Faith Hill. Faith and Faith. We love that for them. But that song was back in, what, like 1995 is when it came out. But the song is available to stream now on Amazon Music and is featured in the official trailer for the 61st ACM Awards. So go check it out. All right, and last, it seems like the beef between Kacey Musgraves and Miranda Lambert has truly been squashed, which I love to see. The two have both admitted to having their differences in the past, but the recording of Horses and Divorces on Kacey's new album, Middle of Nowhere, suggests those fences have been mended. If there was any doubt of that case, Monday night should put those fears to rest because both Kacey and Miranda took the stage in Texas where they debuted the track live for the very first time. It's all over the internet and it's such a cute moment. Go check it out when you have a moment. That's your iHeart Country Roundup with Tay.
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0: Check out this good news story. After tipping a 78-year-old delivery driver $200, a Tennessee woman learned that he had returned to work to pay his wife's medical bills and decided to raise funds for him. Her online campaign drew donations from more than 12,000 people and collected over $500,000, allowing the driver to retire and cover health care costs. The heartfelt fundraiser shows, hey, one person's kindness could go a long way, and that is good news.
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Miss 103 topic we're going to discuss next hour. I want to hear from you on this. 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

0: Jackson's number one for new country, Miss 103. Ann is about to join us with another round of Nashville news. And what do you got coming up?
1: Oh my gosh, I'm loving this Kacey Musgraves and Miranda Lambert energy. Granger, did you see this? I got the story coming up in your Nashville news next.

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1: 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Thanks for being a part of the After Midnight family.

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1: This is so awesome. Kacey Musgraves surprised fans with three nights at an awesome small venue in New Braunfels, Texas called Green Hall. And well, she surprised everyone with Miranda Lambert, and they performed together Horses and Divorces. So cute. You can watch the video up at aftermidnight.com. Oh, this is cool. Alabama has announced the return of its Fan Appreciation Week. So if you're a big fan, you're going to love this. 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
1: Up in some place called Saskatoon, sounds like a breakfast cereal, police chase down a drunk guy toting open liquor across the road. They catch him, yay for the law, but then, whoopsie-daisy, someone stole their dang squad car while they was out playing tag. 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Car didn't go too far, thank goodness, but still. Ain't exactly a great look when a bad guy runs off and so does your ride. Dumb.
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Miss 103. Back in 2010, Betty White became the oldest person to ever host Saturday Night Live, and she crushed it. I'll share more in history, plus some other things that went down on this day, coming up in just two country songs.

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1: It's after midnight. Crank it up. But if you wake the neighbors, don't blame us. You know what? On second thought, never mind. We don't care. 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
1: Ranger, it's so nice to have your show to listen to as I work every night delivering papers from Greenwood, South Carolina. I just love y'all's show. Usually I listen to a show to radio station for the music, but I listen to y'all for the music plus the topics and everything that I'm going to learn. I've learned so much from listening to you. Thank you, and we appreciate you.
0: Wow, that is so encouraging.

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You know, it's like, hey, should I just play the music, introduce the artist and move on? Or do we want to have a discussion? Do we want to have a topic and kind of dig into something, maybe learn a little bit of something? So that just means a lot. Thank you so much for telling me that.

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1: We know the night shift isn't easy. That's why we're bringing the music and the meaning. Granger's with you all night with songs, stories, and conversations that keep it real. 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
1: Here's a fella in Nebraska who broke just about every rule in the book. He was driving the wrong way on a one-way street, drunk as a skunk again. Turns out he wasn't even supposed to be driving because his license got yanked for a DUI before. Oh, and that fancy breathalyzer he was supposed to have in his truck, nowhere to be found. Blew over 3 times the legal limit and started acting a fool when the cops showed up. $25,000 bond later, he's still dumb.
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0: 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Keeping the night alive. 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

Miss 103. Now, I know it's Friday, and that's already really good news, but how about a good news story to go on top of that? Hang on for two songs, and I'll share some with you. I threw it.

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Jackson's number one for new country, Miss 103. Man, we got some great stories from you guys last hour, and I want to hear from you. Don't be shy. Call me. What are your top three favorite movies? 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

0: In the next segment, a guest that I am so surprised at how beloved she is. Her name is Jen Hamilton. She's a labor and delivery nurse. She is massive online, and she was great. But I didn't realize how much everybody loved her. I'm going to talk to her about stuff like I didn't cut the cord. Like, how does she feel about me not cutting the cord? And also the longest labor ever that she's been a part of. Jen Hamilton next.
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6: Good Friday morning. We are waking up cool and cloudy, temperatures into those upper 50s, eventually heating up to the low 70s come this afternoon. Rain showers will start south of Interstate 20 come the middle of the morning. Scattered thunderstorms possible throughout the afternoon and evening. Rain chances do stick in the forecast for your Mother's Day weekend. They'll be scattered every day through Sunday, eventually drying out early Monday. I'm meteorologist Megan Hanna with Storm Team 12, exclusive local station for live Powerball and Mega Million drawings.
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1: I was talking with labor and delivery nurse Jen Hamilton, massive online. I just wanted to get her take on me not cutting the cord.
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4: Jen Hamilton.
1: I chose not to cut the cord because... there's a judgment gasp.
5: The judgment already coming through.
1: Good.
5: Okay, so, continue. Give me the reasoning.
1: So they asked, would you like to cut the cord? To which I responded, is there any literal benefit to me cutting this cord? They said, no. I said, I choose not to feel metal going through human flesh, so I will not cut the cord. If you tell me there is something about this... For example, I did skin to skin because I learned why that was important. Right. I said, if there's something about cutting the cord that is a bond to my daughter and myself, I'm in. But if it's literally just me taking metal and going through human flesh, I'm out. So I did not cut the cord. I will now accept your judgment.
5: Okay. Do you regret it? Do you wish that you did?
1: No, I don't want to cut through humans. I don't want to cut through skin. I don't know the benefit.
5: It's skin though. It's just like, it's meat. It's just a rite of passage.
1: It's meat.
5: You know? I'll give you that.
1: If they would have said you need to chew through it so you can really feel the love, I would have chewed through it before I would have cut it with scissors, because at least chewing through it had been something primal. Yeah, I totally passed. How many dads pass on cutting the cord?
5: More than you would think, but I do often talk them into it sometimes, because I think that there's a lot of dads who aren't expecting that question, or like we're thinking about it and then we're like, okay, time to cut the cord. You ready? And then they're like, whoa, that's not my job. And then we, you know, encourage. So what I like to do is say, where's your phone? We're documenting this moment. You know, it can be a rite of passage. We had a dad that was like, well, I didn't cut it with the last one. I was like, new tradition, right? You can cut it with this one. I'd say 5% of dads turn us down.
1: That's all?
5: Yeah.
1: Oh, wow.
5: I'm very persuasive.
1: What if I would have said, I will chew through the cord? Is that allowed?
5: I mean, I've never seen that happen. I think you would definitely get some looks. I mean, I don't think I can stop you from doing that. I might have my own thoughts about that, but I would keep them to myself. I'm all about informed and empowered decision making. So even if you decide to do something that I wouldn't, I'd say, you do you, boo. That's what I'd say.
1: What are the rules on phones in the room? Because I did get in our delivery, the baby landing on my wife's chest, but I didn't know the rules. So I was just kind of, I wasn't hiding it, but I knew there were places I didn't need to be. Are there rules?
5: There are rules. I will say this. I will say, no one can make you do anything that you don't want to do. For me personally, so the rules around recording a birth are all about liability for the hospital and everyone involved. For me, if I see, and I might get in trouble for saying this, but like if I see someone recording during a birth, I keep my mouth shut. Like I don't personally care. And what I'll tell them is like, hey, I'm not going to say anything. You might have other people that do. I personally don't care, but a lot of people do.
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2: Yeah.
1: All right, there's a full episode up, almost an hour long with Jen Hamilton. All you have to do is go search for the Bobby Cast. 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You can watch it on Netflix if you want to watch it with your eyeballs. But it's the Bobby Cast. Check it out.
2: Coming up.
4: Tell me something good.
2: Yeah.
1: What happens when you send a paper airplane over a fence with a request on it? I think you're going to like the story. I have it next in our segment called Tell Me Something Good.
2: Bobby Bones.
6: Mr. Bobby Bones.
1: You can have the skills, the background, a solid resume. But sometimes what really separates one candidate from another is how excited they are about the opportunity. 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
18: Good Friday morning. We are waking up cool and cloudy, temperatures into those upper 50s, eventually heating up to the low 70s come this afternoon. Rain showers will start south of Interstate 20 come the middle of the morning. Scattered thunderstorms possible throughout the afternoon and evening. Rain chances do stick in the forecast for your Mother's Day weekend. They'll be scattered every day through Sunday, eventually drying out early Monday. I'm meteorologist Megan Hanna with Storm Team 12, exclusive local station Live Powerball and Mega Million drawings.
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6: Driving in Yazoo City, the left lane of road work has closed southbound Highway 49 between the County Barn Road and Highway 16. That goes until 5 p.m. Up and down I-55 between Jackson and Canton, still a 20-minute ride there. And if you're coming in on I-20, 8 to 10 minutes from Brandon or Clinton to the stack. I'm Joshua Dalsh.
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1: I was talking with labor and delivery nurse Jen Hamilton, massive online. 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
5: The judgment already coming through.
1: Good.
5: Okay, so, continue. Give me the reasoning.
1: So they asked, would you like to cut the cord? To which I responded, is there any literal benefit to me cutting this cord? They said, no. I said, I choose not to feel metal going through human flesh, so I will not cut the cord. If you tell me there is something about this, for example, I did skin to skin because I learned why that was important. Right. I said, if there's something about cutting the cord that is a bond to my daughter and myself, I'm in. But if it's literally just me taking metal and going through human flesh, I'm out. So I did not cut the cord. I will now accept your judgment.
5: Okay. Do you regret it? Do you wish that you did?
1: No, I don't want to cut through humans. I don't want to cut through skin. I don't know the benefit.
5: It's not skin, though. It's just like...
1: It's meat.
5: It's just a rite of passage.
1: It's meat.
5: You know? I'll give you that.
1: If they would have said, you need to chew through it so you can really feel the love, I would have chewed through it before I would have cut it with scissors, because at least chewing through it, it would have been something primal. Yeah, I totally passed. How many dads pass on cutting the cord?
5: More than you would think, but I do often talk them into it sometimes, because I think that there's a lot of dads who aren't expecting that question, or like we're thinking about it and then we're like, okay, time to cut the cord. You ready? And then they're like, whoa, that's not my job. And then we, you know, encourage. So what I like to do is say, where's your phone? We're documenting this moment. You know, it can be a rite of passage. We had a dad that was like, well, I didn't cut it with the last one. I was like, new tradition, right? You can cut it with this one. I'd say 5% of dads turn us down.
1: That's all?
5: Yeah.
1: Oh, wow. Yeah.
5: I'm very persuasive.
1: What if I would have said, I will chew through the cord? Is that allowed?
5: I mean, I've never seen that happen. I think you would definitely get some looks. I mean, I don't think I can stop you from doing that. I might have my own thoughts about that, but I would keep them to myself. I'm all about informed and empowered decision making. So even if you decide to do something that I wouldn't, I'd say, you do you, boo. That's what I'd say.
1: What are the rules on phones in the room? Because I did get in our delivery the baby landing on my wife's chest, but I didn't know the rules. So I was just kind of, I wasn't hiding it, but I knew there were places I didn't need to be. Are there rules?
5: There are rules. I will say this. I will say, no one can make you do anything that you don't want to do. For me personally, so the rules around recording a birth are all about liability for the hospital and everyone involved. For me, if I see, and I might get in trouble for saying this, but like if I see someone recording during a birth, I keep my mouth shut. Like I don't personally care. And what I'll tell them is like, hey, I'm not going to say anything. You might have other people that do. I personally don't care, but a lot of people do.
4: Bobby Bones.
2: Yeah.
1: All right, there's a full episode up, almost an hour long with Jen Hamilton. All you have to do is go search for the Bobbycast. Wherever you get your podcasts, it can be iHeartRadio. You can watch it on Netflix if you want to watch it with your eyeballs. But it's the Bobbycast. Check it out.
2: Coming up.
4: Tell me something good.
2: Yeah.
1: What happens when you send a paper airplane over a fence with a request on it? I think you're going to like the story. I have it next in our segment called Tell Me Something Good.
4: Come on.
2: Bobby Bones.
1: Okay, quick question. 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But now let's go over and check the traffic.
0: Still no morning congestion through the stack this morning. Eastbound I-20 traffic, that's 6 minutes from 220 over to Pearl. I-20 coming in to downtown, a 10-minute ride from Brandon and Clinton. I-55 still 22 minutes there between Canton and Jackson, with no delays further south through Crystal Springs. I'm Joshua Dausch.
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5: 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Talking weird like this. 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
1: 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Coming up next.
2: We will play easy trivia. What two colors make orange?
3: Red and yellow.
2: What?
3: Red and yellow.
2: Correct.
4: Pretty good.
2: Good. Which country singer released her debut album, Some Hearts, in 2005? I asked this recently, and nobody got it, so I'm asking it again.
3: Some Hearts.
2: Carrie Underwood.
3: Oh. That was the name of her album? Mm-hmm. I thought it was like Jesus Take the Wheel.
2: No. So we're going to play Easy Trivia next.
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7: I-55 traffic, no accidents. It's been a quiet Friday morning. Down from Canton to the stack, 22 minutes. I-20 also passing through the stack without any slowdowns. If you're headed out through Flowers on I-20, a roadwork in the left lane eastbound between exits 15 and 19. On the westbound side, that work is in the right lane. I'm Joshua Dausch.
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0: with coworkers to find jobs?
1: LinkedIn.
0: Correct. The category is celeb nicknames. Two people remain. What pop star is known as Mother Monster, Eddie?
2: Oh, Lady Gaga.
0: Correct. Morgan, who is known as the Black Mamba in basketball?
1: Michael Jordan.
0: And that's the end of the game.
1: No, is it?
2: Yeah!
1: Is it the guy that died?
0: What?
3: Is it Kobe Bryant?
2: It's Kobe.
3: Oh, yeah. The guy that died. That's what I said.
0: Yeah.
3: The guy that died.
2: He's no longer with us.
0: The answer is Kobe Bryant. It's not Michael Jordan. Eddie is the winner. Hit it. There he is. What a game. All right, there you go.
4: In theaters this weekend, Mortal Kombat 2. Johnny Cage joins up with all the other fighters in the ultimate battle to defeat the dark rule of Shao Kahn. He is this powerful tyrant who threatens the very existence of the Earthrealm and its defenders. Also in theaters, The Devil Wears Prada 2. If you love the original, you will not be disappointed. I give it 4 out of 5. I'm Movie Mike, and that's your movie report.
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6: 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Right now, let's go check traffic.
7: Nice and quiet Friday morning on the roads out there through downtown Jackson, I-20 into the stack. No delays at all. You're looking at 8 to 10 minutes driving in from Clinton or Brandon. I-55 also clear both ways between downtown Jackson and Canton. That's a 22-minute drive. If you're taking a 220, that's 9 minutes north and southbound. I'm Joshua Delsh.
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2: Around the room, in 1989, Blockbuster Video was growing so fast that a new store opened every 17 hours.
3: Wow.
2: At its peak in 2004, there were 9,094 stores. It employed 84,000 people. Today, there is one left in Bend, Oregon. At one point, I believe Blockbuster had the option to buy Netflix and they passed on it.
3: Oh,
4: I believe that's true.
2: Yeah.
3: It's tough.
2: RIP to Blockbuster Video. What a time though, huh? What a time that was.
5: All right, Amy.
0: After major nuclear accidents, some cleanup efforts have included planting sunflowers because of their ability to absorb certain contaminants from soil and water.
3: Oh, that's cool.
2: Man, I feel bad for those flowers. They're born to just be contaminated and die.
3: Yeah.
0: Well, I don't know if it kills them.
2: Oh, that's my empathetic heart. Oh.
0: Towards a sunflower.
2: Yeah. That's me.
0: I mean, it's a beautiful way to help restore what happened.
2: Yeah, I agree.
0: I think like after like Chernobyl, they planted some sunflowers. I don't know how much it helped. Obviously, there's a limit.
2: Yeah, that place won't be safe for 100 years.
0: Yeah.
2: More sunflowers, what I say.
3: Yeah. Bring them in.
2: Just dump sunflower seeds like crazy out there. On average, a semi gets about 6 miles per gallon.
5: That's not very good.
3: No, it's not.
2: That's bad mileage.
0: Yeah.
2: Lunchbox?
5: Elephants are big animals. And they got big old teeth. Their molars weigh 6 pounds apiece.
3: Dang.
2: That's wild.
3: Big teeth.
2: That'd be cool to have in your house.
3: Like a molar?
2: Of an elephant that's already died, though.
3: Sure.
2: Or one that went to the dentist and got a fake one, because I don't want to kill it for one.
3: They got their tooth extracted.
2: Yes. Like me, they got fake teeth. They got veneers, elephant veneers. Eddie?
3: So you know the Caesar salad? It's not Italian. The Caesar salad was invented in Mexico in 1924 by an Italian immigrant named Caesar Cardini.
2: But that sounds Italian if it's an Italian immigrant.
3: He is from Italy, but he lived in Mexico when he created it. So therefore, it is a Mexican dish.
2: Mm. Feels like it's Italian who did it.
3: No. It's Mexican, guys.
0: But it came from an Italian.
3: In Mexico. And it all happened. He was at his restaurant. He had a restaurant in Mexico.
0: An Italian restaurant?
3: Yes, it was. Actually. And they were like, ooh, let's have some good food or whatever. Make us something. And he's like, let me put the salad together. There he is. I call it my Caesar salad.
2: Feels Italian to me, but okay. You guys know Phyllis from The Office?
3: Mm-hmm. Yes.
5: Yeah.
2: She was one of the people who sold. She's like the elderly motherly. She was once an NFL cheerleader. She cheered for the Cardinals back when they were in St. Louis in the 1970s. So that's fun. And number two, she wasn't an actor. She was a casting agent for that show.
0: Oh, really?
2: Yeah.
0: Didn't she cast herself? That's smart.
2: Yeah.
3: That is smart.
2: That's how Dick Cheney was vice president.
3: What?
2: He left.
0: Just nominated himself.
2: Yeah, he's like, I'm going to go find the right. Oh, I think it's me. Oh, yeah. Crazy. All right, next up, Morgan.
6: The sun makes a sound at 100 dB created by plasma motions and nuclear reactions within the interior, but we can't hear it in the vacuum of space.
3: Oh. But it's super loud.
2: It's a big muffler.
6: So
2: space is a big
6: loud.
2: Muffler.
6: Yeah.
2: Yeah. Scientists estimate only 5 to 10% of cancer is caused by genes. Cancer mostly comes from a combination of our environment, lifestyle, getting older, and chance. But a bad family history of cancer is a risk factor worth discussing with your doctor. But again, only around 10%. That's a heavy 10%.
3: That is.
2: Don't get me wrong. But yeah, it's what we're eating, drinking, and breathing in. And it's a big part of it, you know? All right, there you go. Hey, nothing happier than that. The word phony comes from telephone. Since early phones had such bad quality audio, it made people's voices sound fake.
3: Oh, they sounded phony.
0: Oh, okay.
3: That's interesting.
2: Okay, good. We end on that one then.
3: Yeah, I like
2: all
3: that.
2: All right, there you go.
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2: 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A 6-year-old had to celebrate differently this year, but the community came together to make it the best birthday yet. Lunchbox has it next in our segment called Tell Me Something Good.
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4: Nice and quiet Friday morning on the roads out there through downtown Jackson, I-20 into the stack. No delays at all. You're looking at 8 to 10 minutes driving in from Clinton or Brandon. I-55 also clear both ways between downtown Jackson and Canton. That's a 22-minute drive. If you're taking a 220, that's 9 minutes north and southbound. I'm Joshua Delsh.
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24: Bryce Chance, grand slam in the first as Mississippi State crushed Auburn 10-3 in their series opener in Starkville. Braves open a three-game set against the Dodgers tonight in L.A. Chris Sale on the bump for Atlanta. Saints signed defensive lineman Xavien Harris. The Ole Miss product was seen as a potential top 100 pick in last month's draft, but went undrafted due to injury concerns. I'm Ron Tomas.
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30: 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And I think I love the uncertainty of getting up every night. 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
1: 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We're going to celebrate that all day long today on an open phone Friday. By the way, that's just getting underway here on the At Work Show. I am the At Work guy, Billy Greenwood. She's Ella Langley, choosing Texas.

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1: 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How about this? On an open phone Friday, because Mom's Day is coming up on Sunday, let's celebrate mom today. Shout outs. You know, what do you love most about your mom? What would you like to say to your mom? 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Requests as well. Of course, those shout outs. Google Buster question goes down just after today's talk back lunch break between noon and one. And obviously more chances at winning thousands of dollars with your 9K payday. Those nationwide keywords continue throughout the workday as well. Get your Kane Brown teaming up with Marshmello in less than 10 minutes. And Luke Combs is on the way.
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3: Well, gloomy skies continue into Friday afternoon. Temperatures will still be comfortable into the upper 60s to low 70s. Rain showers will be mostly south of Interstate 20. We could have a few gusty thunderstorms in the mix through the evening hours. Another round of thunderstorms will come overnight into your Saturday, but for the majority of your Saturday plans, we will be mainly dry. Can't rule out a stray shower. Warm to low 80s by Mother's Day. I'm meteorologist Megan Hanna with Storm Team 12, exclusive local station for live Powerball and Mega Million drawings.
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Hey, it's Bobby Bones. 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We revealed the life-changing surprise for Lunchbox. 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
1: 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Just a reminder, Mother's Day is coming up on Sunday. 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
1: 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I Can't Love You Anymore is on the way, along with a throwback from Darius Rucker.
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0: 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Today's Talk Back Lunch Break is 1 hour away from getting underway. 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
0: 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I'll share that throughout the show today as well. Kane Brown in less than 10 minutes is on the way. And from Randy Houser, running out of moonlight.
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22: Well, gloomy skies continue into Friday afternoon. Temperatures will still be comfortable into the upper 60s to low 70s. Rain showers will be mostly south of Interstate 20. We could have a few gusty thunderstorms in the mix through the evening hours. Another round of thunderstorms will come overnight into your Saturday, but for the majority of your Saturday plans, we will be mainly dry. Can't rule out a stray shower. Warm to low 80s by Mother's Day. I'm meteorologist Megan Hanna with Storm Team 12, exclusive local station for live Powerball and Mega Million drawings.
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1: All day long today, we celebrate an iHeartCountry world premiere. Brand new song from Kenny Chesney, Carry On. If you haven't heard it, you will, coming up just after 12 today. Right now, just as promised, a throwback from Randy Houser. We're running out of moonlight. Don't you worry.

Miss 103. Hey, it's Bobby Bones. Hope you have a great weekend. Check out the Bobby Bones Show podcast. We revealed the life-changing surprise for Lunchbox. We talked to Heather McMahon. We also had my wife on talking about being a new parent. 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

Madison's number one for new country, Miss 103. It's me, Builder Greenwood. Thanks for listening in Madison and keeping it country as well. We really appreciate that. We are Miss 103.

0: 102.9, Miss 103, Jackson's number one for new country. If you were a fan of the movie Hocus Pocus, you'll be excited to know Disney has officially greenlit Hocus Pocus 3. And yes, all three Sanderson sisters have signed on, including, of course, Bette Midler, Sarah Jessica Parker as well. The original Hocus Pocus, can't believe that was out in 1993. Hocus Pocus 2, very successful. Back in 2022 as well. So a new Hocus Pocus 3 now in the works. Get you Blake Shelton in less than 10 minutes. 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

0: 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How about that? Ron won himself $1,000.
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0: 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That's coming up just after 12. Good luck.

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0: 102.9, Mix 103, Jackson's number one for new country. Mom's Day shout outs all day long today on an open phone Friday in honor of Mother's Day, which, by the way, is coming up on Sunday. Americans expected to spend a record $38 billion on Mother's Day. National Retail Federation says that's $284 a person. That also is a record. Mother's Day spending is affected by inflation because people, they say, want to make sure that mom knows she is appreciated. So if you're not spending more than $284, I don't know what that means because I didn't. Get some low cash in less than 10 minutes. And Ella Langley with The Her on today's Talk Back Lunch Break.
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2: Cruiser on the scene of an accident in the right lane on I-20 westbound at the exit to I-55 South. That's exit 44. Also, construction work on South Wheatley Street at East County Line Road. If you see traffic problems, dial pound 250, keyword Mississippi Traffic. I'm Lisa Bakke with Time Saver Traffic.
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3: Well, gloomy skies continue into Friday afternoon. Temperatures will still be comfortable into the upper 60s to low 70s. Rain showers will be mostly south of Interstate 20. We could have a few gusty thunderstorms in the mix through the evening hours. Another round of thunderstorms will come overnight into your Saturday, but for the majority of your Saturday plans, we will be mainly dry. Can't rule out a stray shower. Warm to low 80s by Mother's Day. I'm meteorologist Megan Hanna with Storm Team 12, exclusive local station for live Powerball and Mega Million drawings.
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Hey, it's Bobby Bones. 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We revealed the life-changing surprise for Lunchbox. We talked to Heather McMahon. 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

0: 102.9, Miss 103, celebrating mom all day long today on this Open Phone Friday with Mother's Day coming up on Sunday. And so you can leave that talk back message with your Mom's Day shout outs. I got this one. I almost got the feeling that mom was helping out on this one.
1: Thank you for the good food and happy Mother's Day.
0: Thank you for the good food and happy Mother's Day. Again, you could hit that talk back, Mike. Let me know who you are and where you're listening as well when you're giving me those Mom's Day shout-outs. Get you Chase Matthew in less than 10 minutes and Riley Green with Change My Mind on today's Talk Back Lunch Break.
2: Lanes are open now at Lakeland Drive South at Wirtz Road after an accident was cleared. And if you're traveling in Simpson County, crews are doing construction work at the East Street crossover at Highway 49. Also, watch for road work on Old Highway 80, 1 mile east of Highway 22. If you see traffic problems, dial pound 250, keyword Mississippi traffic. I'm Lisa Bakke with Time Saver Traffic.
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102.9, Miss 103, Jackson's number one for new country. Mom's Day shout-outs all day long today on an open phone Friday as we celebrate Mother's Day coming up on Sunday. Just a reminder, Mother's Day is coming up on Sunday. Luke Bryan, love you, miss you, mean it on today's At Work Show.

0: Jackson's number one for new country, 102.9, Miss 103. I do have today's Google Buster question. This actually ties in with Mother's Day. One in 10 of us will give a Mother's Day present to this person. Who is that person? Hit the talk back. Mike, give me your guess on the free iHeartRadio app, or the question is always posted on my Facebook page. Leave your guess there. Billy Greenwood on Facebook. One out of 10 of us will give a Mother's Day present to this person. Tell me who you think that is. While I get to Kane Brown, and Josh Ross is on the way.
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What if? Miss 103, Jackson's number one for new country. One out of 10 of us will give a Mother's Day present to this person. Who is it? The answer to today's Google Buster question follows Josh Ross.

Miss 103. Because only real people can say y'all correctly. Guaranteed human.

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0: 102.9, Miss 103. A lot of people guessing aunts and a lot of people guessing grandmas. 1 in 10 of us will give a Mother's Day present to this person. I would hope that more than 1 out of 10 would give a grandma a Mother's Day present on Sunday. The answer, believe it or not, is the daughter. Yeah. 1 out of 10 of us will give a Mother's Day present to our daughter, who is also a mom. Again, I would have thought that number was a little higher than that. Several people got that one right, by the way. Google Buster question, always posted on my Facebook page. That's Billy Greenwood on Facebook. Jason Aldean in less than 10 minutes is on the way next with You Make It Easy.
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0: 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Katie won herself $1,000.
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0: 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Fun. That's

That's Morgan Wallen, Don't We? This is Bubba, and you are in the home stretch. Happy Friday to you. That's right, it's Friday all day long, and heads up, it's Mother's Day this Sunday, and I'm out here at Carter Jewelers, downtown Jackson, corner of State and High Street, and I'll tell you about the deals they've got going on here just in a little bit. Next up, Dirks Bentley, somewhere on a beach on Miss 103, Jackson's number one for new country.

That's Kenny Chesney, Carry On. This is Bubba, and you are in the home stretch, and that's what we're going to do. We're going to carry on. We're thinking about all those people in Lincoln and Forest County dealing with that horrible weather that came through. I know everybody saw the images and the videos yesterday of the destruction and the aftermath. Again, we're praying for you, we're thinking about you, and we will circle the wagons. We always do. Next up, Jelly Roll, Shaboozy, Amen, on Miss 103, Jackson's number one for New Country.

0: Miranda Lambert, the house that built me. 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
11: Well, gloomy skies continue into Friday afternoon. Temperatures will still be comfortable into the upper 60s to low 70s. Rain showers will be mostly south of Interstate 20. We could have a few gusty thunderstorms in the mix through the evening hours. Another round of thunderstorms will come overnight into your Saturday, but for the majority of your Saturday plans, we will be mainly dry. Can't rule out a stray shower. Warm to low 80s by Mother's Day. I'm meteorologist Megan Hanna with Storm Team 12, exclusive local station for live Powerball and Mega Million drawings.
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That's Cody Johnson, The Fall. This is Bubba, and you are in the home stretch. I'm out here at Cotter Jewelers. It's Mother's Day, y'all. Come on out, see the team. They want to take care of you. And like I said, it's going to be graduation season, wedding season, anniversaries. Now is the time to come in and take advantage of these deals and get a balloon pop, even another 30% off. Next up, we've got Jason Aldean. Tonight looks good on you on Miss 103, Jackson's number one for new country.

0: This is Bubba doing it live on Miss 103. You are in the home stretch. That's right. I'm sitting talking with Janet Reilly, the executive director of the Mississippi Symphony Orchestra. Pepsi Pops is coming up. I'm from the coast, Janet. Katrina pushed me up here, and Pepsi Pops was one of the first events that I was able to go to as we went along, and it is one of my favorite events in the state, bar none.
1: Oh, I'm so glad to hear that, and to hear that from so many people who know the Mississippi Symphony Orchestra because they were introduced to us through Pepsi Pops, this fantastic event. You know, there's something about outdoor concerts and family and fun that just draws a big crowd, and they tend to come back to some of our other our concerts throughout the year.
0: Well, I tell you what, I know I love it. I enjoy it. It's family-friendly. I know when I first started going, my kids were very young, and I love the fact that everybody around me was great family people. I didn't have to worry about them. They were off having a great time jumping and getting their face painted and everything else. And you were saying it's the 45th annual. What an impressive number of years.
1: What a great history we have with the support of Brown Bodling Group. That family has really embraced this and supported the Mississippi Symphony Orchestra for 45 years. And what we have is this legacy of generations, not just of that support, but of families who continue to come back and bring their kids back. I said, we all need this as the start of summer, as we start to wind down in school, finish up our tests. This is the perfect interval to celebrate and have a good time and just get to wrap your arms around all those people in the community. Let the kids run free. We'll even feed them with food trucks that will be on site. It's an easy way to have a good time as a family together.
0: No doubt about it. So if you haven't been out to Pepsi Pops at Old Trace Park, maybe it's been a minute, or maybe you go every year, heads up to you. 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Throw them in the car and head on out to Pepsi Pops at Old Trace. You know, of course, you got to ask the neighbor if it's okay. But you can bring them on out. Pepsi Pops, fantastic event. 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Gates open at 5:30. 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And you can get your tickets at
1: 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We want to bring all the kids out, the neighborhood kids included. We hope to see you there tomorrow night.
0: There it is. Janet, thank you so much. And I really appreciate everything that you do for our community.
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24: 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Graduation's coming up, anniversaries, take advantage. 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

That's Scotty McCreary and Hootie and the Blowfish, Bottle Rockets. This is Bubba, and you are in the home stretch. Happy Friday to you. That clock just got friendlier. We are on the backside of Friday, and I'm out here at Calder Jewelers. Come by and see me. I've got some t-shirts, Miss 103 t-shirts to give you, and the team at Calder Jewelers really wants to take care of you. Graduations, Mother's Days, anniversaries. Before you buy anything, come by Calder Jewelers. Next up, we've got baby girl Sugarland on Miss 103, Jackson's number one for new country.

Bailey Zimmerman Chevy Silverado. This is Bubba, and you are in the home stretch. We are on the back side of Friday. That's right, Friday, all day long. It's a Mother's Day weekend. Heads up to you. Let's take care of the mothers in our lives that take care of us. Next up, Coe Wetzel and Corey Kent, Rocky Mountain Low on Miss 103, Jackson's number one for New Country.

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2: Friday afternoon, so far so good. No delays along I-55 or I-20 through the stack. Your 220 traffic also clear with a 9-minute ride both ways. Now, if you're taking I-20 out between Edwards and Vicksburg, roadwork again today. Eastbound, that's in the left lane. Westbound, it is in the right lane, traveling between exits 15 and 19 on I-20. I'm Joshua Dausch.
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6: Well, gloomy skies continue into Friday afternoon. Temperatures will still be comfortable into the upper 60s to low 70s. Rain showers will be mostly south of Interstate 20. We could have a few gusty thunderstorms in the mix through the evening hours. Another round of thunderstorms will come overnight into your Saturday. But for the majority of your Saturday plans, we will be mainly dry. Can't rule out a stray shower, warm to low 80s by Mother's Day. I'm meteorologist Megan Hanna with Storm Team 12, exclusive local station for Live Powerball and Mega Million Drawings.
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13: 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Miss 103.

That's Riley Green, Change My Mind. This is Bubba, and you are in the home stretch on a Friday. I tell you what, it's been a long, good week, but we are going to finish it off strong. Next up, one of my favorites, Tennessee Whiskey by Chris Stapleton on Miss 103, Jackson's number one for New Country.

Wish You Well by Vince Mason. This is Bubba, and you are in the home stretch. Happy Mother's Day to all the moms out there for Mother's Day weekend. I'm out here at Cotter Jewelers, and I don't know about you, but I know I put my mom through a lot over the years. Way more than I should have, I tell you that. And who knows what tomorrow will bring? Who knows what this year will bring? All I know is I need to celebrate and let my mother know how much I love and appreciate everything that she's done for me over the years. And you need to do the same. Next up, Rascal Flatts, Life is a Highway on Miss 103, Jackson's number one for New Country.

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0: That's Tucker Wetmore, Brunette. This is Bubba, and you are in the home stretch. 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
1: Only delays out there along I-20 between Edwards and Vicksburg with the ongoing road work. That's both directions between exits 15 and 19. Downtown Jackson, the traffic through the stack, no delays at all. I-55 is still 21 minutes between downtown and Canton. If you do see any problems, dial #250, keyword Mississippi traffic. I'm Joshua Delsh.
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1: That's Better Together by Luke Combs. This is Bubba, and you are in the home stretch. That's going to do it for me for today, and I appreciate you for allowing me to ride with you shotgun Monday through Fridays from 2 till 4, and I just want to let everybody know down in Lincoln and Franklin County, we are thinking about you. You are not alone. I can tell you that right now, and we will circle the wagons because we always do. Next up, Ella Langley, Choosing Texas on Miss 103, Jackson's number one for new country.

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0: Jackson's number one for new country, 102.9, Miss 103. And that is Kane Brown and Chris Young. Got some famous friends out there. We also play Kenny Chesney's iHeart Country world premiere called Carry On. You're hearing that all afternoon long. Hey, it's Bo. You trying to buy a house right now? Man, buying a house feels impossible for a lot of people. They're saying the average family in America doesn't even make enough money anymore to comfortably afford the average house payment. These payments are ridiculous. Listen to this. In San Jose, California, the average house payment, are you ready for this? Almost $12,000 a month. What? That means I did the math, and I'm not good at math. Ask my teachers. You need to make over 500 grand a year to buy a regular house in San Jose. San Francisco, 8 grand a month. And I'll say around here, houses have gone up too, but at least you don't need to be a tech millionaire to buy a brick house with a driveway.
1: No accidents on the board so far for your Friday afternoon. I-55 travel, normal speeds there between Canton and downtown Jackson, a 21-minute drive. If you're taking 220, that's 9 minutes north and southbound. I-20 traffic also clear coming through the stack. Leaving the city out to Brandon or Clinton is 10 to 12 minutes. I'm Joshua Delsh.
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29: I'm meteorologist Roberto Zamora with Storm Team 12. When it came to today, we saw some heavier downpours south of the I-20 corridor. We are expecting a break when it comes to this evening, but as we keep on progressing into our overnight, getting into our early morning for our Saturday, we are going to expect a few more scattered storms to roll its way throughout the Magnolia State. Overnight lows will be dropping down into those lower to mid-60s for tomorrow morning, which is close to our average for this time of the year. I'm meteorologist Roberto Zamora with Storm Team 12, exclusive local station for live Powerball and Mega Million drawings.
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Miss 103, Jackson's number one for new country. Did you see where Cody Johnson helped George Strait break his attendance record outside of Texas? He was in South Carolina last Saturday night where Clemson Tigers play. Over 90,000 there to see Kojo and George.

0: We are Miss 103, Jackson's number one for new country. Ella Langley and I Just Want to Be Her So Bad. That song is so catchy. Playing that for requests for Melinda. By the way, I met a girl the other day and she said she named her cat Ella Langley. Yeah, she doesn't call her Ella. She calls the cat Ella Langley every time she talks to it, which I think you can get away with that now because Ella's big enough. I know a lot of people name their dogs Johnny Cash or Waylon Jennings. She's reached the pet name stardom. Good for Ella Langley. What's going on this Friday? Check in with me. 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You got a request. You got a message. You got a dedication. You want to say Happy Mother's Day to your mama? Then you let me know. I'm the guy. iHeartRadio app. Hit that little talkback microphone. In the meantime, I'll line up the country. Shaboozy Jelly Roll. We'll get to Luke Combs, Sleepless in a Hotel Room. And we'll get you set to win another $1,000 on the way at 5.
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3: Through the stack, a normal drive time of 6 minutes along eastbound I-20 from 220 to Pearl. I-55 both directions between Canton and Jackson. Still a normal 21 minutes. Pretty light for your Friday. Southbound I-55 to Crystal Springs, problem free. And I-20 traffic out from Clinton or Brandon, also clear. I'm Joshua Delsh.
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102.9, Miss 103, Jax's number one for new country. Jason Aldean's latest called Don't Tell on Me. Hey, it's Bo. Even though Mother's Day is on Sunday, we're going to continue our tradition of Dad Joke Friday. Got a good one for you next.

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1: He's a country music hit machine right there. Luke Combs, new one called Be By You. Thank you for sharing your Friday. My name is Bo, filling in this week. And I know Mother's Day's on Sunday, but we got to continue our Friday tradition of great dad jokes. And with that being said, Marty, you're up. It better be a good one. Give it to me.
2: Guy walks into a bar. He's got a pair of jumper cables around his neck. Bartender takes one look at him and says, "Hey, buddy, don't you be starting nothing."
1: We didn't even need the fake laugh. That was actually funny.
3: Despite stormy weather, no major slowdowns through the downtown Jackson area. Traffic is moving at normal speeds through the stack. I-20 seeing a 9 to 10 minute ride coming in from Clinton or Brandon. Traveling I-55, 21 minutes between Canton and Jackson. 220 also problem free with a 9 minute drive north and southbound. I'm Joshua Dalsh.
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27: I'm meteorologist Roberto Zamora with Storm Team 12. When it came to today, we saw some heavier downpours south of the I-20 corridor. We are expecting a break when it comes to this evening, but as we keep on progressing into our overnight, getting into our early morning for our Saturday, we are going to expect a few more scattered storms to roll its way throughout the Magnolia State. Overnight lows will be dropping down into those lower to mid-60s for tomorrow morning, which is close to our average for this time of the year. I'm meteorologist Roberto Zamora with Storm Team 12, exclusive local station for Live Powerball and Mega Million Drawings.
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Hey, it's Bobby Bones. 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We reveal the life-changing surprise for Lunchbox. 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
1: Jackson's number one for new country, Miss 103. Chase Matthews said it was a dream come true playing that iHeart Country Festival, and he blew the doors off. Hey, it's Bo Dalton. Are you going to be flying in the near future? It turns out it's not as bad as we think. Even with long TSA lines, higher ticket prices, apparently customers are actually happier this year than they were last year with flying. J.D. Power just dropped their airline ranking, and people are giving airlines better scores across the board. JetBlue is the one to fly for first class and business class. Delta keeps winning for premium economy, and Southwest came in number one for regular economy seating. That's me. I've never been in first class. As a matter of fact, the closest I've gotten is the seat right before the curtain of first class, and the flight attendant just kind of looks at me. She closes it like, yeah, those aren't your people up there. I'm like, thanks, I already knew that, but come on.
2: Still cruising through a light Friday with no accidents on the board. Your I-55 traffic, still a normal drive time of 21 minutes between Canton and downtown Jackson. Past the stack, south out to Crystal Springs, no issues there. I-20 also seeing normal speeds, leaving downtown, 9 to 10 minutes to Clinton and Brandon. I'm Joshua Delsch.
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Hey, it's Bo Dalton rolling through a Friday. And when they debuted this song in concerts, the audio wasn't great, so I wasn't sure if I was going to love it. But man,

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Jackson's number one for new country, 102.9, Miss 103. 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That's the iHeartCountry world premiere of a brand new Kenny Chesney song called Carry On. 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

0: 102.9, Miss 103. Hey, it's Bo Dalton hanging out with you on this finally Friday. You know what Sunday is? I asked my wife. She goes, no, what is it? I said, it's Mother's Day. We got to celebrate you. Mother's Day kind of snuck up on us this year. Question for you, is your mom a cool mom? Because according to a new survey, 70% say their mom is the coolest mom.
1: There are no rules in this house. I'm not like a regular mom. 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
0: 62% of us say it's because she's open and honest. 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There's just some things I don't want to talk to my mom about, you know? Over 50% say it's because she bends the rules a little bit. And 52% of us think it's her great taste and style. So, you got a cool mom? Shout her out. 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
2: Take an I-20 out between Edwards and Vicksburg. Delays are lightening up with road work finishing for the day. This is going to be on the eastbound side in the left lane and on the westbound side in the right lane between exits of 15 and 19. Traveling through downtown Jackson, it's still clear on I-20 and I-55 through the stack. I'm Joshua Delsch.
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28: NFL fans will soon know the schedules of their favorite teams. The league will unveil the full 2026 schedule next Thursday. Day one of the Saints rookie minicamp is in the books. First-round wide receiver Jordan Tyson was among the players on the field after signing his contract. And the Braves are back on the diamond tonight. They play the first of three games against the Dodgers in Los Angeles. I'm Frank Garrity.
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102.9, Miss 103, Jackson's number one for new country. All right, coming up next, a little inspiration and motivation so you can get the most out of your weekend. Today's afternoon quote is a good one. I'll share it with you. John Moore.

Miss 103. Hey, it's Bobby Bones. Hope you have a great weekend. Check out the Bobby Bones Show podcast. We reveal the life-changing surprise for Lunchbox. We talked to Heather McMahon. We also had my wife on talking about being a new parent. 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

0: Miss 103. It's that time of the day where we try to give you a reset, give you a little inspiration, motivation, so you can snatch the most out of this day. Here is your afternoon quote. In reality, other people liking you is a bonus. You liking yourself is the real prize. Yeah, it's nice when people like you. It feels good, right? No doubt. But if you don't like yourself, none of that's going to matter. I've had times where everything looked fine on the outside. I've sought approval from other people way too much. And then you look in the mirror and it hits you. I got to start liking me. I don't want to sound like a therapist, but you got to like you before anyone else can even like you or love you. So if you're having one of those days where you've thrown yourself a little pity party, we all do it. Remember this quote. In reality, other people liking you is a bonus. You liking yourself is the real prize.
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2: Take an I-20 out between Edwards and Vicksburg. Delays are lightening up with road work finishing for the day. This is going to be on the eastbound side in the left lane and on the westbound side in the right lane between exits of 15 and 19. Traveling through downtown Jackson, it's still clear on I-20 and I-55 through the stack. I'm Joshua Delsch.
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23: 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I was having trouble stopping the muscle growth.
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